0: Colorado. Drive to the mountains. Swim in a lake.
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2: Yeah, but this is New Mexico green chili. We're not wasting the good stuff.
0: Sit in your car with the AC on.
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2: 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Now the mountains aren't the only thing turning blue.
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Channel 93.3, I'm Smitty. I haven't seen Noah Kahan live yet. You got to be quick when you're snagging those tickets because his shows sell out so fast. But he played two Coors Field dates already this year. You had two chances to catch this one live. It's Doors, new music from Noah Kahan, Channel 93.3.

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1: Thank you for calling the Star Registry. May I help you?
2: Yes, hello?
1: Hi.
2: I would like to name a star in the sky after my girlfriend.
1: Oh, yes, we have many stars that are unnamed. What we do is for $100...
2: Wait, it can't just be any star, though.
1: What kind of star?
2: I don't know. If you have one that collapses a lot...
1: Collapses.
2: Very unstable.
1: Well...
2: Oh, or maybe one with supergravity that's just, like, you know, clingy.
1: Clingy.
2: Like maybe where the Klingons are from. Ooh, maybe a black hole from, like, which no light will ever escape.
1: Well, the only black hole we had was already bought by Kanye. You named it Tim.
2: Yeah, I don't really care. Whatever. But no planets with rings. I don't want to get in the wrong idea.
1: Well, a star isn't a...
2: Uranus! What?
0: Nerf's LOL at 505. 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
2: 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So when you see the like actual fruition of a dream, to me, a great album should sound like a dream. Like, I don't want it to sound like the live show. I don't want it. It's like it should sound like people dreaming of a thing, capturing that before they even fully know what it is.
1: Bleachers comes to Red Rocks on September 23rd. 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Tame Impala come into the Ball Arena on September 11th. Brandon Flowers plays the Ogden on the 12th. And Violent Femmes plays the Mission Ballroom on September 13th. 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
2: Plankton?
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2: 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Tastes like ass, though.
3: Absolutely terrible.
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3: 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Very high in iron.
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1: Channel 93.3, I'm Smitty. We're about to get a brand new album from Almost Monday. We get it on Wednesday. Their latest, their upcoming album called Thank God It's Almost Monday. This on the album, It's No More Regrets, new music from Almost Monday. 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

0: Channel 93.3, I'm Smitty. LOL Birthday Weekend continues. More LOLs, not just today, tomorrow and Monday too. And I've got new music from Sublime on the way. And coming up Tuesday, you got tickets to win to catch Ed Chill at the Marquee October 8th. Steve Burrell has those tickets for you. Score them just after 8 a.m. when you guess what's in Steve's can. And find all the Ed Chill show details, ktcl.com.
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I'm Smitty. 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

Channel 93.3, I'm Smitty. You could put concerts on your calendar into 2027, like April 9th, 2027 at Mission Ballroom. That's when you're going to be catching Nothing But Thieves. 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

0: 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More LOLs coming your way because it's LOL Every Day Weekend on Channel 93.3. And I am about to skip town for the long weekend and for my birthday, which means Simone is covering for me. She's got your Menzingers tickets at 2:30. Hang out all week starting on Tuesday to score those. And the Menzingers going to be at the Ogden on September 29th. 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

0: album I make, you make it in a dream state. You're sitting in a small room and you're thinking, what if, what would it feel like if a lot of people were connecting with this? And so it's like the sound of a great album to me is the sound of people dreaming about connection. 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So when you see the like actual fruition of a dream, like, to me, a great album should sound like a dream. Like, I don't want it to sound like the live show. I don't want it. It's like it should sound like people dreaming of a thing, capturing that before they even fully know what it is.
1: 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Tame Impala come into the Ball Arena on September 11th. 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And Violent Femmes plays the Mission Ballroom on September 13th. 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

Delicate new music from Bike Roots. Did you catch that one live? Bike Roots was just here on Thursday. Played that one at the O. I'm Smitty. It's Channel 93.3. And these guys are going to be live at the iHeartRadio Music Festival in Las Vegas in just a couple weeks. Channel 93.3. Or actually, next weekend. Now that I think about it.

0: Just the concept of Me First and the Gimme Gimmes covering a Boy George song. It's just funny. It's just funny. Plus, it's like, I love how Me First and the Gimme Gimmes squeezes in like riffs from other punk songs into these covers. It's pretty sweet. Anyway, so there's that. Definitely a good sense of humor on Fat Mike, who at the time of that song, that recording, was playing bass in Me First and the Gimme Gimmes. And of course, now he's just creeping out Sarah. The lyrics of this are hilarious. No effects, creeping out Sarah, punk tacos to go.
1: I was backstage at a festival in Germany, talking to a cute fair-skinned brunette.

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It's the Vandals, Punk Tacos to go. A song about mullets. How could that not be funny? No better sense of humor than the Vandals. In fact, I think the hardest I've ever laughed at a Vandals song was a cover. It was a Queen cover. They were at Fun Fest. And, oh man, now I'm brain farting his name. Is it Wade? One of the guys that doesn't usually sing sings that song, Don't Stop Me Now by Queen. And literally just hijacks the entire show. He was running around the venue singing it. He was climbing on stuff. It was just like a question of when is Wade going to just stop singing this song? Because they'll just keep playing it until he's done. But meanwhile, he's singing, Don't Stop Me Now. You know, it's like, dude, it was so funny. It made me laugh really hard. But this one, My Girlfriend's Dead, also a laugher. It's the Vandals, Punk Tacos to go, the funny episode.

She wears a two-way, but I'm not quite sure what that means. Thank you, Bowling for Soup. Thank you for that. It's Punk Tacos to Go, Girl All the Bad Guys Wine. That song's pretty funny, but the video is even funnier. They, like, totally just make fun of Stained in part of it. Just love it. Anyway, the Vandals, I already covered the Vandals. Woo! I chose a stronger beer this time around. Sorry about that. Speaking of beer, 40 Ounces on Repeat by Fiddler. It cracks me up still every time I hear, like, he's like, I'll never sell out. I'll never sell out, man. Wait, how much? 40 Ounces on Repeat, Fiddler, Punk Tacos to Go, funny songs.

0: Hey. 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
1: Wow. 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
0: Thanks.
1: Wow, that's insane. Where'd you get that done?
0: Yeah, across the street.
1: Yeah, I've never seen a circumcision like that before. That's really great. You want to dance?
0: Thanks. Yeah, sure. Absolutely. You like to cha-cha? What do you want to do? Flamenco? How you doing there, Mark? Excuse me. Dancing with myself, Blink 182 cover, and also I just love the banter there at the end. Plus, you kind of, when Blink 182 does that song, you realize that it's about masturbation. Am I wrong? Am I wrong in that? It's about taking a number three, that one, I'm pretty sure. Anyway, it's Punk Tacos to go. Josie right now from Blink 182, figured I'd do two because these guys do have a pretty significant sense of humor. There's a great line about lacking in the bulge in this one. It's Punk Tacos to go, and oh, I'm a sucker for throttle. Check out how fast this starts out.

Josie, Blink 182, Punk Tacos to go. I'm Nerf. I'm getting out of here before they cut me off. But I had to play Van Halen for Nerf Herder. Any song making fun of Van Halen or even making fun of yourself liking Van Halen is pretty funny to me. And then Stoned and Starving by Parquet Courts if I have the time. It's Punk Tacos to go. Have a great weekend.

Generación Futuro.

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1: Hope you're enjoying this live mix for myself, which was recorded in Rosario, January the 30th. A special pop-up party I did with La

It's a pop-up party special here on Transitions with me, John Digweed, recorded at the National Monument in Rosario. 35,000 people showed up for this. It was a truly incredible party, and hope you enjoy this.

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1: The last 60 minutes you've been listening to a live mix with me, John Digweed, recorded at the National Monument in Rosario. Special pop-up party that we threw alongside Lado B Productions and the city authorities. As I said earlier, 35,000 people showed up. Such an incredible vibe. Everyone was so happy. Weather was perfect. Just a perfect day. So thank you again to all the people involved for making it happen. And thank you to the crowd for making it such a special event. Stay tuned. The guest mix is up next.

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1: 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Now the pressure is on to deliver.
0: And for the world's best 22 dirt bike racers, only one will go home number one. 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

For the last 60 minutes, you've been listening to the excellent sounds of Timo Maas. As always, check out his socials to find out his latest remixes and productions, and also where you can find him gigging around the planet. Thanks again to Timo for putting that mix together. I'll be back same time, same place, only here on Transitions. If you want to find out where I'm playing around the planet, just check out my socials. Thanks again for tuning in, and have yourself a great week.

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2: I feel this way about every album I make. You make it in a dream state. 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And so it's like the sound of a great album to me is the sound of people dreaming about connection. 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So when you see the like actual fruition of a dream, like, to me, a great album should sound like a dream. Like, I don't want it to sound like the live show. I don't want it. It's like it should sound like people dreaming of a thing, capturing that before they even fully know what it is.
1: Bleachers comes to Red Rocks on September 23rd. 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The Yoppers playing the Bluebird Theater on September 10th. Tame Impala come into the Ball Arena on September 11th. Brandon Flowers plays the Ogden on the 12th. And Violent Femmes plays the Mission Ballroom on September 13th. 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

Tom Hughes, Cryogen. Almost Monday, no more regrets. Judah and the Lion, maybe the best is now.

KTL.com. Almost Monday. No more regrets. Cage the Elephant. Beaches in Tennessee. 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
12: 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Like, I don't want it to sound like the live show. 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It's like it should sound like people dreaming of a thing, capturing that before they even fully know what it is.
11: Bleachers comes to Red Rocks on September 23rd. 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The Yoppers play in the Bluebird Theater on September 10th. Tame Impala come into the Ball Arena on September 11th. Brandon Flowers plays the Ogden on the 12th. And Violent Femmes plays the Mission Ballroom on September 13th. 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

It's Monday. No more regrets. 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

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Good morning. Happy Sunday fun day. I feel like that rings true more today than it normally would since most of us are off tomorrow. And if you're not, hopefully you're getting paid a little OT. Let's kick things off with some new music from Temper City. 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
1: 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We're just trying to make music that means something to us, and hopefully it means something to
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0: Channel 93.3, I'm Simone. Throwing things back to Crazy Town, Butterfly. If you are just relaxing on this beautiful Sunday, you can snag $15 tickets to see the Rockies play the St. Louis Cardinals. I am from Missouri, so I don't actually know a lot about St. Louis, but I know that the Rockies stomped the Royals, and they used to be iconic when I was a kid. So maybe the Rockies smash this game. I don't know. You can find out. Tickets for, I mean, not great seats, but you can get them as low as $15. And this leads me to the next portion of the show. LOL Birthday Weekend is in full effect. Have you ever thought about being part of Club Corps? Here's all the details.
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12: Every year it's the same thing. Back to school this, back to school that. This year, maybe try something different. Don't. That's right. Don't go back to school. Hi, Dick Linkletter here, Department of Education. Or, I mean, the best Department of Education. Thanks to the nation's new relaxed attendance policies, it's now an option. Don't go back to school. 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It's too much. 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If you don't want to, you still can if you do. And that's our new motto at the Department of... at the best Department of Education. Gotta get used to this.
13: The best Department of Education. Don't go back to school if you don't want to. 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

Channel 93.3, I'm Simone. I was checking out Weezer to see what tickets are remaining for the show at Ball Arena on September 16th. And news to me, Ball Arena, like, well, I guess Ticketmaster, on the website, you can click the ticket, like the seats, and it shows you the view from that seat. 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

Newfound Glory in the Channel 93.3 Garage with My Friends Over You. Ian Grischka, the bass player in Newfound Glory, just celebrated his birthday. And it was actually so funny. They made a post on Instagram that was on Friday, actually, I believe was his birthday. And the second photo that they posted was him with Taylor Swift. And I gotta say, I never would have imagined him being a Swiftie. Channel 93.3.

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0: 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I'm Simone, and boy, that is just something that I think we all know all too well. This year has been hotter than ever, and if you're escaping up into the mountains today for cooler temperatures, one, I'm jealous of you, but two, we have a whole list of other things you need to be worried about. While up in the mountains, we are celebrating Labor Day weekend with LOL Birthday Weekend. And this LOL is going to tell you all the things to keep an eye out for when you're out there.
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That's off their album, Thank God It's Almost Monday. That will be out in 3 days. I think we get 8 new songs. They did like a slow release. So we've got 8 more tracks coming out on that album, with the first track being Thank God It's Almost Monday. So can't wait to hear what that's all about. 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
1: Welcome to the 2026 Concert Tee Fashion Show. Let's take a look at the runway. There's Aiden wearing a Cannibal Corpse shirt at this pop-punk concert. A look that says, I'm enjoying the show with you, but still consider you all a bunch of daffodils. Now on to Melinda, wearing a shirt with the band's first self-released EP on it. This is a record that 95% of the venue wouldn't even know. It's a look that asserts her superiority in her fandom, but quietly and only to her. Way to be secretly cool, Melinda. Oh, and now on to Jeremy, who struts onto the runway in his irony play. While everyone is trying to look hard, here he is, confidently rocking his K-pop Demon Hunters shirt, just daring anyone to ask about it. Oh, and now, here to stop the show, there's Kayla. Before the show, she clearly did her maths. She went for an artist on her t-shirt exactly one step cooler than the headliner tonight. The band that everyone here knows and possibly even wishes was playing instead of tonight's artists. Way to set the look of the evening, Kayla!
2: Yeah!
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0: 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That's new music from The Paradox. I kind of like that. I'm Simone with new music from Super Sometimes on the way for you. 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Set us as a preset. And then starting Tuesday all through Friday, every hour you are going to hear a cue to leave us a talk back to win tickets to see Atmosphere and Friends. That lineup is stacked. Specifically, I point out every time, 303. Love those guys. Special performance by Everlast. That is going to be crazy. Along with scoring a pair of tickets to that show, you could also score the poster and CD DVD bundle we have going on. So download the app, get ready, and when you hear that cue to leave us a talk back, send it over. We're picking so many winners for this one.
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I'm Simone. If you missed the Labor Day liftoff in Colorado Springs at Memorial Park last night, you have another chance to catch the evening glow tonight at 7 p.m. Channel 93.3.

0: Channel 93.3, I'm Simone, throwing it back to Radiohead, Karma Police. On the way for you, I've got new music from Noah Kahan. And before we get into that, we are celebrating Labor Day weekend with LOL Birthday Weekend. And the only way we know how, by filling your feed with a ton of Nerf's LOLs and also some jokes that you guys have submitted to us yourselves. I've got another one of Nerf's LOLs queued up for you. Let's see how you feel about this one.
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2: Maybe I will move to Rifle.
3: Yeah, come see how the other half lives in the Lamar of the West. 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
23: Hey, doll, have you seen the papers? 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
23: 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Dare, I tells ya. 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All those missed opportunities don't amount to a hill of beans.
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2: Hey, Ralph. Where have you been? 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
25: Oh, I've been hanging out on the best slope. The West Slope. In Rifle.
2: Rifle? Wow. That sounds dangerous.
25: It is!
2: Oh, cool. What else does Rifle have going for it?
25: Oh, we're famous for the 4 Fs. Fruit, farming, firearms, and wind.
2: Wow, sounds like you missed one. Fun.
25: Ha ha ha ha!
2: So seriously though, what do you do in Rifle?
25: Oh, you know, surprise conjugal visit to the prison, prank Utah, buy some Three Doors Down t-shirts.
2: Sounds like you're Utah's kryptonite.
25: I get it.
2: Ha ha ha ha! Maybe I will move to Rifle.
25: Yeah! Come see how the other half lives in the Lamar of the West. Rifle!
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1: Welcome to Myth Poopers. We're going to poop on a myth. Today on Myth Poopers, we're going to send our intern outside without sunscreen to prove that global warming is a myth.
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Channel 93.3. I'm Simone. We've got Edge Hill coming to the Marquee October 8th. And I'm going to tell you how you can win tickets to that show in 6 minutes. Here is one of their new songs. It's Love to Go on Channel 93.3.

0: Channel 93.3. I've got a throwback track from Spin Doctors on the way for you. And then at about just before 9:30, some new music from Temper City. I'm Simone, and as promised, you have a shot at winning some tickets to see Edge Hill. They are coming to the Marquee on October 8th. Now, I know the music nerds have been absolutely loving these guys, so make sure you are hanging out with Steve Burrell starting Tuesday this week, just after 8 a.m., and guessing what's in Steve's can to win. Find all the show details for that one at ktcl.com.
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17: 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And Violent Femmes plays the Mission Ballroom on September 13th. 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

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I'm Simone. I'm getting out of here for the day. Nerf is in next, and I'll be back tomorrow covering Smitty starting at 10 a.m. And that means I get to give away tickets to not only the Sex Pistols during Throwback Lunch, but I'll also be giving away tickets so you can see the Menzingers, and that'll be at 2:30. 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

0: 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Happy LOLber Day weekend. And also, thank you to everybody that submitted jokes via TalkBack, like David here.
1: Why is it you two still haven't found what they're looking for? Because the streets have no name.
0: 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LOLber Day weekend on Channel 93.3. You get it? 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

0: throwback track from Jimmy Eat World. 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I'm Nerf, and straight ahead, you know what? I'm going to stick with a Halloween theme since Halloween is coming up and play Haunted I-70. But right now, I think this is one of my all-time favorite, maybe LOLs, but definitely one of my all-time favorite Halloween LOLs. Inspired by a true story, I was going over to my friend Scott Pepple's house. They're having a party, and as I walk around back to his backyard, he had the biggest pumpkin I've ever seen in his garden right by the driveway, and I was just like, how the hell did this? And so I figured this is probably how he did it. Pumpkin growth hormone. It's Dr. Pumpkin's pumpkin food. LOL Birthday Weekend.
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0: 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I'm Nerf, about to do a little garage brunch with you, but stick around for that. And in the meantime, I've got a new song from the artist Knox. This guy's writing is pretty incredible. Go for Broke, new music.
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Bohemian Like You, Dandy Warhol's Channel 93.3 Garage Session right there. Perfect for garage brunch right before that Airborne Toxic event sometime around midnight. Jeez, last hour I was talking about good writing. There's some good writing right there. It's Channel 93.3. It is garage brunch. We do it every Saturday and Sunday right here at 11 o'clock. And got a few different sessions, maybe three sessions from Cake. Can't remember which one this came from, but I do know the title. It's Short Skirt, Long Jacket. 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
1: I still like playing. It's pretty fun. It's called Flake. Here it is.

That guy was just in town last week. That's Jack Johnson doing Flake in the Channel 93.3 Garage. I love that he explains writing it in Colorado. That

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0: Afterthought, Super Sometimes, Channel 93.3. Those guys are going to be here at the Federal Theater just after Thanksgiving on that Saturday. So definitely grab your tickets, because if it's like the Paradox, that's sold out quick at the Marquee. So get your tickets now, ktcl.com, on the concert page. It's LOL Day weekend, and thank you for all the jokes submitted via TalkBack. Somebody who did submit a joke via TalkBack is going to win themselves a $500 Living Spaces promo card. That's pretty sweet. So how about a joke?
1: Why do we call seagulls seagulls? 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
0: Hey! Love me a bagel joke. Take that any day. Thank you. Everybody that listens to this radio station clearly has a sense of humor. 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
1: 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Pretty excited to see what else is on this Cage the Elephant album that's coming up. 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
4: 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How cool is that?
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0: 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I'm Nerf. It's LOL Birthday Weekend, giving away a $500 promo card to Living Spaces for somebody that submits a joke. And we got a lot of them, including this one from Julia. Thank you for your submission, Julia.
1: All right. I got a joke for you. So a doe walks out of the woods, shaking her head. She says, "That's the last time I do that for $2.
0: Hey! Nicely done, Julia. Quite frankly, I hope you win that gift card. 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Nerf, Linkin Park on LOL Birthday Weekend.

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0: 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Everybody that submitted an LOL via TalkBack is up for a $500 promo card from Living Spaces. Thank you for everybody that submitted a joke, including Hannah here.
1: Hey, this is Hannah in Boulder, and I've got a joke for you. Why couldn't the toilet paper cross the road? It was stuck in a crack! I love that one.
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4: 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I'm ready to die. How cool is that?
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It's Channel 93.3. They are going to be up at Red Rocks on the 19th. Don't miss that show. They're also playing with Atmosphere, Everlast, Slick Rick, RA, The Rugged Man, and tons more. 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

0: Throwback track from Blue October, Into the Ocean. 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I'm Nerf. It's LOL Day Weekend. Playing back some old school LOL, some classics, some hits. I don't know, I guess. Some things are just necessary. Like, you know, life is expensive. You got to find alternative sources for dental work. 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

0: 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We'd love to, but we don't even have a way to get back to you. So whoever this was, okay, thanks for submitting a joke. I wish you could win the prize, but I'll play the joke anyway.
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0: I like how he made it even more dad joke by saying go Broncos at the end. 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
4: My condom melted. See?
3: Oh, it's so hot, I'm a zombie now. 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
5: I'm a redhead and my soul melted. 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
10: When I was in the third grade, I thought that I was gay, cause I could draw, my uncle was, and I kept my room straight. I told my mom, tears rushing down my face, she's like, Ben, you've loved girls since before pre-K. Tripping. Yeah, I guess she had a point, didn't she? Bunch of stereotypes all in my head. I remember doing the math, like, yeah, I'm good at Little League, a preconceived idea.

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It's way too early to think about what I'm thankful for, but Thanksgiving weekend, that Saturday, I believe that's the 28th, these guys are playing the Federal Theater. I'm thankful for that. Afterthought, Super Sometimes, Channel 93.3.

0: Channel 93.3, I'm Nerf, and for LOL Birthday Weekend here, I've got a LOL called Nipple Emporium. Yeah, just try and change the channel now. But right now, I will play you one that I am totally guilty of. It's called Google Your Symptoms. I got stung by a wasp, and I thought I might be dying. So yeah, I Googled, like, are there any dangerous flying insects in Colorado? And there's not. Just like wasps are about the worst. But it felt like I was going to die. Anyway, don't Google your symptoms.
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0: Now that's a throwback track, right? Under Pressure, The Used, My Chemical Romance, David Bowie, Queen. Wow, lots going on there. It's Hello Elber Day weekend on Channel 93.3. Thanks everybody that submitted the joke, and one of you is going to win a $500 promo card to Living Spaces. And check out this joke. I like the delivery a lot.
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0: Hey, all right. Stephen, thank you very much for your joke. It's Channel 93.3. LOL Birthday Weekend continues. I've got some LOLs to play for you here shortly. Stick around and hear those.

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Let me make sure to say this right, because we don't just have Noah Kahn on Channel 93.3. He's Mr. Earthquake. One of his shows recently measured seismic activity. I'll tell you all about that in a couple minutes. 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

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There's a bunch of new stuff out there right now, along with Temper City. Well, we want to know what you think about things that we're playing on Channel 93.3 and stuff we're not yet, but maybe we will soon. 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

House of Batches is the new one from Sleeping with Sirens on Channel 93.3. And I bet you a shiny quarter, they'll play that in their upcoming garage session. We're going to have them in a few weeks also. Silver Sun Pickups are coming by, and the Revivalists. We got a lot of friends that are going to be stopping through for Channel 93.3 garage sessions. 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

that sweet, sweet saxophone with M83 and Midnight City on Channel 93.3. Not so sweet, not so great. I saw a football play from a college game yesterday, and it was the grossest thing that I hope we're going to see all season. I'll tell you about it in a few on Channel 93.3. 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

We're hoeing and haying and haying and hoeing with the Lumineers on Channel 93.3. And originally, the song didn't have as many hoes and hays, but they added more because they said it's an easy way to get people to sing along and clap at the shows. And very smart. Those two words, hoe and hay, led to a lot of other things for the Lumineers. 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
1: Go for Broke. 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And the same Knox will be coming to the Ogden Theater next month, October 20th. I bet you between now and then, that's, what, a month and a half? I bet you Channel 93.3, we can find some tickets to give you and get you into the show between now and then. I feel good about saying that. Some.

0: straight concert.
1: Yeah, man. Thanks for bringing me. Hey, can we pull over for a quick stop?
0: Need a bathroom again?
1: You noticed? Yeah. I have frequent, medium to severe urgent bowel movements. Typically diarrhea.
0: What?
1: Other times I experience excessive gas and bloating, followed by dark, oily stools that are difficult to flush.
0: Oh, good God, man. Stop talking.
1: But it's okay, because now there's Clamorax. Clamorax works with my body to naturally calm my overactive colon, and it keeps me in the game.
0: Okay?
1: Clamorax may cause headache, death, dizziness, constipation, impotence, pain and swelling between the anus and genitals, super diarrhea, and itchy fingertips.
0: Wait, did you say death?
1: Don't take Clamorax if you're allergic to Clamorax.
0: How would I even know?
1: Ask your doctor if Clamorax is right for you, but it certainly was for me. Anyway, that bathroom?
0: Did you not take your Clamorax tonight?
1: Nah, it didn't feel like it.
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I love that Rise Against, with their tour poster, they have a bowling alley on there. Because your man Mike Jones, I'm a big bowler, and actually, my new league's starting up soon. I'm trying to figure out a new team name. I got a couple. Let me run them by you in a few. 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

Sometimes with Afterthought on Channel 93.3, and they're going to be in for a garage session soon. Also, Silver Sun Pickups and the Revivalists. We got some good ones coming up over the next few weeks, so watch out for them. We're bringing these exclusives with Channel 93.3. 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

0: 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Thanks for being with us for your Labor Day weekend. Whatever's going on, I appreciate you doing it with Channel 93.3. I'm Mike Jones, and just know that this coming week, not to skip past the rest of Labor Day weekend, we still have a lot more to go, but this coming week on Channel 93.3, we got some big shows to get you into. Bleachers, when they play at Red Rocks. Nerf's going to have your tickets in the afternoon with Short-Term Memory. In the morning, Steve Burrell's going to get you in for Edge Hill at the Marquee in October. Hang out with Channel 93.3 so we can get you the good music, the hookups, all of it.
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11: Next. 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